Thomas Rhett, Jordan Davis there with Ain't a Bad Life on Taste of Country Nights. It ain't a bad life when you got country music. I tell you what, we'll get you through anything you're going through tonight. I got Riley Green, Worst Way coming up. Morgan Wallen, Post Malone, I Ain't Coming Back. That's after Cowboy Songs from George Burge on Taste of Country Nights.

0: 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You're listening over at Mercy Medical Center. 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
1: I'm a redneck, 'cause I drink beer and I dip skull. Guess I'm a rambler.

0: Taste of Country Nights, what's happening?
1: Hey, I just want to say, I think it's a little bit weird that you guys are giving away a trip to see Morgan Wallen, because last night in my dream, I literally had a dream that I was at a Morgan Wallen concert and thought to myself, I'm never going to be able to afford tickets to go to a Morgan Wallen show.
0: Okay, yeah, that is a little weird that you had that dream and we're giving away tickets, but I'll get you qualified to go to Chicago to see Morgan Wallen in less than 10 minutes. Here's Riley Green on Taste of Country Nights. Tonight

0: New country there off the new album Songs About Us. That's Don't Tell On Me from Jason Aldean on Taste of Country Nights. 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
1: The KCRG TV9 First Alert Forecast. For tonight, a chance of showers. Before midnight, we'll see a low of 44. Mostly cloudy tomorrow with a high up to 58. Mostly cloudy tomorrow night, low 38. Again, mostly cloudy Wednesday with a high of 56 degrees. That's your TV9 First Alert Forecast. I'm meteorologist Corey Thompson on 98.1 KHOP.
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0: Case of Country Nights with Evan Paul. I'm about to play Lauren Elena and Chase Matthew, All My Exes. I'm here talking to Lauren Elena. Tell everybody about the time you met Miranda Lambert.
1: Miranda Lambert, I ran into at the BMI Awards in the bathroom. It was my first time meeting her, and she was like, "Don't you let this town or anybody change who you are. You're a sweet Southern girl, and you stay that way." And I was just like, I didn't even know she knew who I was, and it was the sweetest moment ever. Another

0: Taste of Country Nights. All right, I want to take you back with Florida Georgia Line cruise all the way back to the year. Wait, what year? Hey, Siri. When did Florida Georgia Line cruise come out?
1: Cruise was released on August 6th, 2012.
0: Okay, let's go back to then. Florida Georgia Line, Taste of Country Nights.

Wallen there with I Got Better on Taste of Country Nights. If you missed your code to get qualified to see Morgan Wallen in Chicago along with Ella Langley, be here tomorrow night right at 7 o'clock. That's my advice to you. Here's Vincent Mason with his new one. It's called Wish You Well. It's on Taste of Country Nights.

New Country, that's Vincent Mason and Wish You Well on Taste of Country Nights. Now, if you're here tonight to get the code to see Morgan Wallen and Ella Langley in Chicago, you did miss it. I give it out every night at 7:20, so make sure you're back tomorrow night a little bit earlier because we're giving you and a guest a chance to see Morgan Wallen at Soldier Field in Chicago with Ella Langley. Transportation provided, hotel provided, tickets provided. It's going to be a trip of a lifetime. So go on ahead and make sure you're listening tomorrow night a little bit earlier and get qualified.

0: for that on Taste of Country Nights. Speaking of Ella Langley, I've got her new one called Be Her coming up next for you. Thanks for listening to 98.1 K-Hawk tonight while you're working on the trucks at GTG Peterbilt in Cedar Rapids. We appreciate you.
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Russell Dickerson with Happened to Me on Taste of Country Nights with Evan Paul. Man, Lainey Wilson, I remember when she first came in here, she was so nervous to put out her first song. Now she's all over Netflix and everything. Let's take you back a little bit with 4x4 by You from Lainey on Taste of Country Nights.

0: 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You can search the internet high and low. You won't find anyone that's got a bad thing to say about this next artist. I love him, man. Kane Brown. 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

country. That's Hardy featuring Tim McGraw, Eric Church, and Morgan Wallen, and the guy that works at the gas station down the street as well. Everybody's on that song. That's called MacArthur. It's on Taste of Country Nights with Evan Paul. A Massachusetts woman decided to carry out her own sting operation, and now she's paying the price. Rebecca Woods, she's been sentenced to 6 months in jail. What she did was she unleashed a swarm of bees on sheriff's deputies when they tried to carry out a court-ordered eviction. Now, she's a beekeeper. She showed up to the $2 million home wearing a full beekeeper suit and had a trailer stacked with hives. And deputies were heard on video shouting, "She's got a truck full of bees!" Yeah, it didn't work out so good. She's going to be in jail right now, and the bees are probably back in their hive, hopefully. There's your dumb crime for the day. Be better, criminals. Come on, do better.

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day, Potts Farm was a place to go. Load a truck up, hit the dirt road. Jump the barbed wire, spread the word. Light the bonfire and call the girls. 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Jack and Jim were a few good men. Where you learn how to kiss and cuss and fight too. Better watch out for the boys in blue. And all this small town, he said, she said. Ain't it funny how rumors spread? 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Man, that talk is getting old. You better mind your business, man. Watch your mouth. For I have to knock that loud mouth out. I'm tired of talking, man. Y'all ain't listening to more dope.

Jelly Roll on Taste of Country Nights with Evan Paul. And coming up next, we're going to talk about what's trending in country music news. That's right after Zach Top and South of Sanity on Taste of Country Nights.

0: New country there from Zach Top called South of Sanity on Taste of Country Nights with Evan Paul and the Taste of Country crew. 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Here's a full circle moment that fans didn't see coming. Kelly Pickler on American Idol tonight as part of a reunion of class of 2006. Kelly Pickler making a rare appearance, especially on American Idol. It's certainly a full circle moment. 20 years later for Kelly Pickler. 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

Joe there. Cody Johnson with The Fall on Taste of Country Nights with Evan Paul. This week, all this week, starting at 7 o'clock, I'll get you qualified to see this guy in Chicago. 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

0: in here, one of my favorite country bands, man. I got a question for you guys. You guys been together nearly two decades or so. Did you guys almost break up at any point?
1: No.
2: Not yet.
1: Ever. And he got shot, almost died before we even got a record deal.
2: Woe is me.
1: Woe is me, everybody.
3: Poor guys. They have to play in a band together and be rich and famous. Oh, my goodness. I'm so sorry.

0: country there from Kane Brown called Woman on Taste of Country Nights. I saw there was there's a town in Wisconsin that in the town they just put up a new speed limit sign, and the sign says speed limit 17.3 miles per hour. And just seeing the sign looks a little bit wacky. I've never seen a speed limit sign that was 17 miles an hour, let alone 17.3. But they say they did it to get everybody's attention. That it is, because it's like going viral now. I think more towns should do this. I think it would be sweet if like stop signs had some personality, like stop and then in parentheses, like if you don't, we'll get you. You know, I think if signs have more personality, it'll make people look at them more and remember them. I certainly am not going to forget speed limit 17.3. Hang on, coming up next, Carrie Underwood. I got a throwback for you. Morgan Wallen's on the way, along with Sam Hunt. All you got to do is sit back, relax, and keep it right here on Taste of Country Nights.
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0: A lot of people in country music play golf, but not a lot of people are as good as this guy, George Burge. He played college golf, and he says he could whoop anybody in country. George Burge featuring Luke Bryan and Ride, Ride, Ride, Taste of Country Nights.
1: I threw a

0: I got Sam Hunt with me here on Taste of Country Nights. What's the most played Sam Hunt song in the Sam Hunt household?
1: Oh man, I don't play any of my own music at the house unless I'm listening to a new demo I just got back. It's like, you know, like when you, well, you may not feel this way because you're in radio, but I don't know. It'd be like watching a movie you were in, or listening back to your, for fun, to your interviews or something. Like, you just, you know what I mean? You don't want to do that.
0: Okay, no, that makes total sense.

Taste of Country Nights. Want to go see Morgan Wallen in Chicago along with Ella Langley for free? I'll tell you how right after Russell Dickerson on Taste of Country Nights. It's his new one called Worth Your

0: Country, Russell Dickerson, Worth Your Wild on Taste of Country Nights. All right, like I was talking about a minute ago, we're offering up the chance to see Morgan Wallen in Chicago at Soldier Field along with Ella Langley, and we'll provide transportation for two. Also, we're going to give you tickets to the show, of course, for two and two nights in a hotel. Now, the way to win this, it's really easy. Tomorrow night, come back to this show, but a little bit earlier, right at 7 o'clock, about 7:15, 7:20, I'm going to give you a code that you need to enter at tasteofcountry.com or on your free Taste of Country app, and you enter that code, and it immediately gets you qualified in the running for that trip to Chicago to see Morgan Wallen. All right, so make sure you're listening tomorrow night, 7 o'clock. Coming up next, Megan Maroney's on the way, along with Justin Moore. Got Jason Aldean, too. Taste of Country Nights.
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Blake Shelton there. Stay country or die trying on A Taste of Country Nights. Let's take you back to a song that became song of the decade. That's right. This was the most played country song of the decade between 2010 and 19. Jake Owen, Barefoot Blue Jean Knight, Taste of Country Nights with Evan Paul.

0: That is Morgan Wallen featuring Post Malone, I Ain't Coming Back, on Taste of Country Nights with Evan Paul. Okay, this is not a paid advertisement. I'm just making it be known that I think this is hilarious. Firehouse Subs is giving away free sandwiches to anyone named Mike on Wednesday, May 6th. They're doing it as a lighthearted jab at rival Jersey Mike's and a nod to the company's president, Mike Hancock. So if your name is Mike on Wednesday, May 6th, if you can find a Firehouse Sub somewhere, you are going to get a free sub just for being named Mike. That's hilarious, man. Good stuff right there. Hey, coming up next, Luke Bryan's got a brand new song called Country and She Knows It, and I think you need to hear it. I'll get it on the radio next on Taste of Country Nights.
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This is now the third decade that Luke Bryan has put out new country. 3 decades. That's crazy. Here's this new one called Country and She Knows It, A Taste of Country Nights.

0: Lisa Country Nights, Evan Paul hanging with Cody Johnson. You've been on the road a lot, but even before you did music, you were into like bull riding and roping. Tell us like an old grandpa story from back in the day.
1: Man, I've fought my way out of a few bars. I mean, I used to ride bulls, and so it was pretty rough. Like, we would drive to a completely different town just because we got a phone call and somebody wanted to fight. People say, what's it like playing honky-tonks first instead of getting the record deal? And I'm like, it's rough.

0: New country there. That's John Morgan and Kid Myself on Taste of Country Nights. 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Here's a full circle moment that fans didn't see coming. Kelly Pickler on American Idol tonight as part of a reunion of class of 2006. Kelly Pickler making a rare appearance, especially on American Idol. It's certainly a full circle moment 20 years later for Kelly Pickler. 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

Tucker Wetmore kicking off your Taste of Country Nights top three most requested with his new one, Brunette. It's Evan Paul, and look, I'm just the messenger here. These are from all your requests all day long here at the radio station. I'm just playing them back. In at number two tonight, I love this track, Morgan Wallen and

number one on the Taste of Country Nights most requested. Also number one on the charts, Sleepless in a Hotel Room. It's Evan Paul. This song gets me in my feels, man. It makes it, I don't know. We have a 7-year-old and a 2-year-old, and it makes me think about them getting older. Jordan Davis.

0: Chase Matthew. That's his new one. It's called Holding It Down on Taste of Country Nights. I got something for you starting tomorrow night. You got to be listening a little bit earlier. Put Taste of Country Nights on around 7 o'clock. And right after 7:15, I'll give you a special code that's going to unlock an entry for you to go see Morgan Wallen at Soldier Field in Chicago. How awesome was that? 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

reached that part of the show where I start dreaming about eating an omelet late at night. You know them late at night omelets with the steak and the green pepper? Oh, stop it. Let's get on with the show. Florida Georgia Line, a little throwback for you here on Taste of Country Nights with Evan Paul.

Party, favorite country song, Taste of Country Nights. Hopefully I've played your favorite country song by now tonight. If not, I still got time left. Here's Low Cash with Wrong Hearts on Taste of Country Nights.

0: That's called Wrong Hearts on Taste of Country Nights. It's Evan Paul. We have some nurses on the phone that want to give a shout out. Go ahead.
1: Okay. It's Emma, Lindsay, Latasha, and Rachel. And we're the second shift nurses here at St. Croix Hospital. And we just want

0: still to come this hour. Jason Aldean is on the way. A brand new one from the band Perry. I got that coming up. Also, Ty Myers and Ends of the Earth. Next on Taste of Country Nights with Evan Paul.
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Thomas Rhett and Jordan Davis did a special secret show last week in Nashville. They stopped at Odie's and they played that song together. I got a little bit more on that coming up a little bit later tonight. Here's Bailey Zimmerman as we stay up all night with Chevy Silverado on the Third Shift.

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1: The Cedar Rapids Marathon will be run next month, but there are some online concerns about the potential route.
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1: Race organizers have announced that runners will no longer run next to the Moyna Materials Quarry in Cedar Rapids and will only cross railroad tracks twice. USA Track and Field certification for the Cedar Rapids Marathon won't officially happen until about 1 week before the marathon. 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

0: We're staying up all night on the third shift on the station that wants to send you to go and see Morgan Wallen in the Windy City. Good morning, guys. I'm Brett Allen. Morgan Wallen's coming up for you in just minutes.
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0: She doesn't miss. Ashley McBride, that's What If We Don't on your number one for New Country. She was on The Tonight Show last week. She's got a brand new album coming out this Friday, and it's called Wild. Consists of 11 songs. The track list has already been out. We've already heard a bunch of the new ones. She's released stuff like Arkansas Mud and Rattlesnake Preacher and Bottle Tells Me So. And she says that the record's about getting back in touch with the wild within. She says, I think that part of that means taking a good long look at what keeps us caged. Brand new album coming out on Friday from Ashley McBride. I can't wait.
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Hey, we got more codes to send you to go and see Morgan Wallen in the Windy City. Of course, we're talking about Morgan in Chicago, along with Ella Langley, part of the I'm the Problem tour. Be listening today if you can for the codes. Start at 8:20, so if you can't get the codes, make sure you got a friend that's listening. At least enter before midnight. You could be off to see

hard to believe we're celebrating Cinco de Mayo already, but happy Cinco de Mayo Day today. I'm Brett Allen. I got more Today's Country coming up. Thomas Rhett is in there, that big one from Hardy and all of his friends, Morgan Wallen, Eric Church, and Tim McGraw, MacArthur. Here's Trey Pendley with Family Man. Man,

You know, you can get cars with Uber, and now you can actually get food with Uber, and they're hoping to actually be your one-stop shop for travel planning. I'll get to that coming up after MacArthur on the Third Shift.

0: That's Matt Cooper with Highs and Lows on the Third Shift. I'm Brett Allen. You know you can get cars from Uber. You can get rides anyway. You can get food with Uber Eats. And now they're hoping to expand to hotel booking. They made the announcement last week that they're going to offer more than 700,000 hotel listings directly on their app in partnership with Expedia as a way to help reduce the number of steps for travel. So, you know, if you're traveling through a city and you need a hotel, you could jump on Uber and grab a hotel just as quickly as you can grab a car. I hate to admit it, but man, that's a great idea.
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0: Ready to play some useless trivia? 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
1: Prettiest girl I'd ever seen. 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I thought I can't just walk up and ask her to dance.

Low Cash and Wrong Hearts. It's the third shift with useless trivia going on right now. Here's your question. 49% of couples get one of these together before getting married. What is it? I got guesses of a car. I got guesses of an apartment. John got it right today. He said a pet. 49% of couples get a pet

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We keep the world running when everybody else has their eyes closed. It's the third shift. I'm Brett Allen, waiting on the sun to come up. We don't have long now. We'll be here soon. I got more Today's Country coming up, too. Morgan Wallen is on the way.

And we got more chances to go and see Morgan Wallen in the Windy City. His I'm the Problem tour, when it hits Chicago, you could be going for free. Transportation costs, hotel, plus tickets to the show. Be listening today, 820 for your first code. Here's Riley Green. It's Changed My Mind on the Third Shift. You should.

0: It's kind of what everybody envisions when they plan a trip to Nashville, a secret pop-up happening at a bar, and Thomas Rhett made it happen last week. There's half of me on the third shift. If you haven't seen this story yet, they actually did a special secret pop-up show at Odie's, which is Old Dominion's bar in Nashville. They did it on Wednesday night, and it looks like he played a bunch of stuff. Stripped down performances of Make Me Wanna, Look What God Gave Her After All the Bars Are Closed, T-shirt, Die a Happy Man. And then he brought Jordan Davis up on stage to sing along with him. They did their song, Ain't a Bad Life, which is pretty cool. It sounds like that's not the end of it either. It's supposed to be a series of exclusive secret set performances tied to Summer of Live through Live Nation. So keep an eye out for those. And I guess book your trip to Nashville because you never know who might be showing up.
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They got to play with the Georgia Bulldogs play, and they're adding some more shows. Luke Bryan, Jason Aldean, adding some extra dates to the Double Down Tour. 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
1: The Cedar Rapids Marathon will be run next month, but there are some online concerns about the potential route.
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1: Race organizers have announced that runners will no longer run next to the Moyna Materials Quarry in Cedar Rapids and will only cross railroad tracks twice. USA Track and Field certification for the Cedar Rapids Marathon won't officially happen until about 1 week before the marathon. Get more information on this story on the free-to-download 98.1 K-Hawk app.
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that's going to do it for me, guys. Have a great day. Happy Cinco de Mayo. We'll see you back here tonight at midnight. Here's Jordan Davis and What My World Spins Around. I love the first cast when the water's glass and the line.

0: 1 for New Country, Luke Combs and Sleepless in a Hotel Room. It's Brandon Cortland, and welcome to a Tuesday.
1: The best Tuesday ever.
0: Well, it's not a Monday.
1: It's Cinco de Mayo and Taco Tuesday.
0: Oh, yeah. Here's Dirks.

0: Number one for New Country, Thomas Rhett, Ain't a Bad Life with Jordan Davis. Good morning, it's Brain and Cortland. Welcome to a Tuesday.
1: Might be a bad life today. I forgot my meds.
0: You and I are batting 1,000 today.
1: I don't know
0: already.
1: What's going on. I never forget to take my meds. And for the last 2 weeks in a row, there's been a random day where I've just come into work and been like, what? So now I'm going to have to go home at some point, probably before listener lunch.
0: Yeah. No, I mean, hey, we got time. So I was telling Cortland a little bit about my life.
1: Yeah, I didn't know how much in detail you wanted to get here.
0: Not going
1: to
0: get super specific, but I will say this. Due to circumstances involving the plumbing in our home.
1: And the pipes in your home. And the age of the pipes in your home.
0: We do not have access to our toilet right now. Which makes life a little interesting. Now, I will say this.
1: You rented...
0: Well,
1: you rented a porta potty and put it in your backyard.
0: I was honestly thinking about that this morning.
1: How long are you going to be without toilet?
0: Probably till next week.
1: What?
0: Yeah.
1: Are you serious?
0: Yeah, I'm really really serious right now.
1: Can you go stay with like a family member?
0: Well, I mean, we have Holly's folks are in town, and they of course have said, "Hey, come over anytime."
1: Come over anytime. And use our toilet.
0: Can you? Listen.
1: I don't understand.
0: The amount of work that is going to need to be done is quite extensive. It involves replacing a lot of pretty big pipes in our basement. And the main line in the house needs some work. Main water line in the house. And so, yeah.
1: I had a bunch of this stuff done almost 2 years ago.
0: And so, yeah, and it's like, listen, if it was just a house full of dudes, we'd be laughing about this stuff, but it's not.
1: No, there's three women in your
0: home. I'm the only dude, and first of all, I'm not laughing. The women in my house are also not thrilled.
1: One day, we'll be able to look back on this moment.
0: I will say, we were talking about this last night, and I said, hey, which would you rather not have access to? Would you rather not be able to use the toilet? Or would you rather not be able to shower in your own home?
1: You can still shower.
0: We can do everything else. Yes.
1: Oh, you can.
0: Nope, don't say it because I know and I have.
1: Okay.
0: Okay? So let's just not even go there this morning.
1: Okay. It's the other one.
0: It's the other one.
1: Sorry.
0: It's the other
1: it's
0: one.
1: It's not funny, but it's really, really funny.
0: I just have this image of me and Barry in the backyard going, don't look at me, I'm doing the same thing.
1: Honest to God. Like, luckily, I was back in Michigan when this happened to me and they had to redo my plumbing.
0: Yeah.
1: So there was like a whole week where I was gone and I came back and it was working again.
0: It was fixed, yeah.
1: But if I were you, I would go stay somewhere else.
0: How?
1: Find a friend, find a relative.
0: I can't stay. Four of us can't go.
1: No, split them up. Split everybody up.
0: So now we're like refugees?
1: Kind of.
0: Do I need to find a sanctuary city? Oh, my God.
1: No, home with a working toilet that you can access. Like, what happens if it's the middle of the night? What do you do?
0: Yeah, no, I understand that. And it's a real issue. And all I have to say is, thank God, at least Quickstar is open 24/7.
1: No.
0: They have lovely bathrooms, Cortland. Super clean, very spacious.
1: They're going to start locking the bathrooms now.
0: If they do... I'm going to take them to hell with me. They are. It's fine. Everything's fine,
1: Everything
0: folks.
1: Is fine.
0: Everything's great.
1: Everything's so
0: just
1: good.
0: Forget that this conversation happened. Here's some more music. Don't look at me.
1: This is so horrifying.
0: I'll just be in the backyard with the dogs.
1: Oh, my God.
0: It's Brandon Cortland.
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0: number one for New Country from Morgan Wallen. It's I Got Better. Good morning. It's Brandon Cortland. Welcome into a segment we like to call
1: What We Watched.
0: I'm a little disappointed in myself. I know I had some things going on yesterday, but it was May 4th. May the 4th be with you.
1: And so you were like, yes, I should watch Star Wars.
0: I thought I'm going to sit down and I'm going to throw on my favorite Star Wars movie, The Empire Strikes Back from 1980. And I just, I never did. I didn't get around to it.
1: I feel like you had more pressing issues.
0: Yeah, no, listen, trust me, I was definitely in touch with the dark side yesterday. So, but you were saying that you watched something new over the weekend.
1: Yes, I did. This just arrived on Netflix last week. I know you're going to be so shocked by this information.
0: If you tell me it was a romantic comedy, I'm leaving.
1: No, it was a documentary.
0: I figured as much, yeah.
1: But it was more of a docu-series. There's more than one episode. But I'm sure you've seen the headline come up on your Netflix. It's called Should I Marry a Murderer?
0: I have indeed seen this.
1: Okay. So this takes place in Scotland, right? And this woman, she was like a doctor. She was doing super well. She was in a long-term relationship. She ended up getting out of that relationship. It didn't end well for her. She goes on online dating. She meets this guy. They have a whirlwind romance, fall in love.
0: Yes.
1: And he proposes to her. And she says yes. And then she's like, hey, is there anything that you need to tell me? Like, I need to know everything.
0: We're getting everything out of the
1: about
0: open.
1: You before this happens. I need to know. Because she could tell that something was off. Something was wrong.
0: I feel like you're holding back.
1: Well, he was. Because he admitted to her that he was driving drunk, hit a bicyclist with his car.
0: Oh, no.
1: And not

0: just left this man. It wasn't a hit and run.
1: Okay. Which would have been bad enough.
0: Yes. Yeah, so they left this man. They then drive back to their home, him and his brother. They switch vehicles. They come back. They pick up the man.
1: Oh, no.
0: Him and they bury him on their property.
1: Oh, okay.
0: And he tells her this, like, it was his life or mine. And she's like, well, immediately she knew, I have to go to the police with this. Because this man has been missing. He has a family. He was on a charity bicycle ride.
1: Oh, man.
0: And a cancer survivor. He was riding 100 miles on his bike for charity across Scotland.
1: Wow.
0: And he was killed by these guys, and nobody knew what happened to him. There were no leads, nothing. And so she takes on the responsibility of having to go to the police with this, and her life just spirals out of control this. And so it's a really interesting documentary because you get to see this woman now and before this all happened, and then that time in between when she became like a completely different person because it was such a traumatic experience. It's so fascinating. I couldn't stop watching it. I ended up watching all of it in one sitting.
1: How many episodes is it?
0: I think it's 4.
1: Man alive. What? That's nuts.
0: I know.
1: I mean, how would you react finding out something like that about the person that you married?
0: It's 3 episodes. Well, they hadn't gotten married
1: yet. Okay, they weren't married yet, but still.
0: But yeah, how would you react if it's this person you feel like understands you more than anything in the world and you love this person and you're about to marry this human and you feel like this is the best relationship you've ever had and then it turns out that they did something like this. Like, okay. It's like he now burdened her with that secret.
1: Yeah, not only is it his secret, now it's hers. And of course, she's not at all responsible for the actions of what happened, but okay.
0: Just watching it, I'm like, I hope she's doing good now. You know what I mean? I hope she's doing okay.
1: So once again, it's on Netflix and it's called
0: Should I Marry a Murderer?
1: Man Alive.
0: You need to watch it.
1: I think I'm going to have to check that one out.
0: Okay.
1: It's Brady Cortland.
2: 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Don't forget, I'll be keeping you company throughout your work day. It's Jess on the job. I'll see you soon. 98.1 K-Hawk.
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0: Number one for new country, that's Graylin James, Water at a Wedding. 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This just kicked off yesterday, and we are sending somebody to Chicago and Soldier Field to see Morgan Wallen's I'm Still the Problem World Tour next month.
1: Yeah, it's him and it's Ella Langley. And I imagine that this is going to be a massive event in Chicago.
0: Yep.
1: Have you been to Soldier Field before?
0: I have been to a Bears-Packers game there before.
1: I've never been there before, but I imagine a concert there is crazy.
0: Whenever they hold these, well, I mean, you went over to Jack Trice to see Luke Combs.
1: Yeah.
0: These football stadiums, they're massive.
1: Mm-hmm.
0: But yet they still, you know, they bring these big stages in. They have all these video screens. And I don't know if you've seen Morgan's tour setup this time around, but there seems to be a lot of fire.
1: Is there a lot
0: of pyrotechnics.
1: There was quite a bit at the Luke Combs show, too. Maybe they're all borrowing from each other.
0: There's one company out there.
1: Hey, can I borrow your flames?
0: Luke, you got any extra fire? Yeah, I got plenty of fire, Morgan.
1: I think the first country artist I saw with fire on stage was Jason Aldean.
0: Yes, I was just going to say that. Remember how he had the microphone stand where fire went
1: up? Yeah, well, he has a song called Burning It Down. It's okay. You don't have fire, what are you doing?
0: That's a fair point. Okay, so enter the codes. We have your first one every weekday at 8:20. Enter them on the app. All you have to do is click on the story. You'll see Morgan Wallen's face staring at you saying something, I would imagine, like, enter the codes, come see me now.
1: Yeah, just like that.
0: enter the codes, and you can be off to Chicago in June. The concert's next month.
1: That's crazy.
0: Good luck. It's Brandon Cortland.
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0: People get stranded. It's right after Zach Brown Band and Toes.
2: I got my toes in the water, toes in the sand. 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

0: country. Toes from Zac Brown Band. It's Brady and Cortland. Well, hopefully those toes aren't in sand at a destination that you flew on Spirit Airlines, because
1: I was going to say, hopefully they are in sand somewhere.
0: Well, I guess that if you're stranded, at least you're stranded on a beach somewhere. But Spirit Airlines shutting down operations
1: on Saturday.
0: Yeah. And this happened. I mean, there were rumblings it might happen, but it caught some people mid-trip, mid-vacation.
1: I don't know how you could shut down an airline on a weekend. You know what I mean? Like,
0: I know.
1: That's when the most people are flying, right?
0: So we actually know somebody. We have a family friend who flew Spirit to his destination, and it is someplace tropical, by the way. And we've been in contact with him here. Last week, he said, hey, my flight got canceled.
1: Yeah.
0: He goes, because the airline no longer exists.
1: And there was no customer service.
0: No, they showed pictures at the airports of the Spirit desk, and there's nobody there.
1: Yeah. So it's like, what do I do now? Now, I did hear that Spirit refunded everybody for their tickets for the flights that got canceled, which is nice. But you're left scrambling. It's not a fun situation to be in.
0: Also, can we talk about the 17,000 employees of Spirit Airlines that are now unemployed?
1: That's so sad. Also, did you see the story of the Spirit Airline pilot?
0: Yes, I saw it. Oh.
1: He was supposed to have his retirement flight 1 day later. 1 day later. And then he ended up instead having to get on a different flight and fly back home. And I guess the people at Southwest heard this was happening.
0: Yeah.
1: And so they set up a mini retirement party with their staff at his arrival gate.
0: I saw a video of him getting off the plane.
1: Oh.
0: And it said he was supposed to fly the plane, and now he flew home as a passenger.
1: With his son, yeah.
0: Yeah.
1: Yep. And it's just like, it's so sad. You were 1 day away from retirement, but how sweet is it that Southwest did that for him?
0: I've also heard that the other airlines are also putting price caps on the amount that they are going to be charging people who flew Spirit to a destination and now have to try and book passage home on their airlines.
1: Well, yeah.
0: So to prevent price gouging, and it's just a mess. And the other airlines have expressed that they are in financial trouble too because of the rising cost of jet fuel.
1: I mean,
0: our gas is going up. Imagine how much it costs to fuel an airplane right now.
1: I cannot even imagine. I believe yesterday I saw that the national average gas price on Sunday was $4.44, which is up 30 cents from just last week and around $1.30 from this time last year.
0: Every time I drive to work or I drive home, I look and I'm just like, oh, it's up again. Oh, last week it went up 23 cents in 1 day.
1: Yeah.
0: I think you can still get 87 for under $4, but
1: I think I saw, regular unleaded yesterday was like $4.19.
0: Yeah. Yeah.
1: And we have to drive to Pella this weekend, so I hope my aunts and my mom are ready to chip in for gas.
0: I'll tell you what. If you have a credit card that gets you cash back or a discount at gas stations, I know my dad has one of these. Man, does that pay for itself right now.
1: Well, my friend also was telling me she uses the Upside app. And
0: yes.
1: That saved her quite a bit of money.
0: We have a listener who tells us that he uses the Upside app, and he's made hundreds of dollars. So,
1: is there an Upside app for airlines? Let us know.
0: Yeah, please. There needs to be. It's Brady Cortland.
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0: number one for new country, latest from Morgan Wallen. And don't we? Good morning. It's Brady Cortland. And we've got more tickets to give away coming up next hour to go see the fantastic show at this year's Linn County Fair. Chase Matthew and Terry Clark.
1: So we decided we're going to just focus on Terry Clark this week with our game, which you should be familiar with by now. It's two truths and a lie.
0: So Terry is a lovely, very friendly, personable Canadian. She's had an amazing country music career, still going strong. I saw her open up a couple of years ago for Reba McEntire, and she was, I mean, fantastic.
1: I'm looking forward to seeing her at the Linn County Fair for sure.
0: She's really great. So we'll have three more

0: facts about Terry coming up at 7:10. Only one of them has been changed to make it a lie.
1: Unless Brain is the one doing it, because sometimes he forgets to make one a lie, and they all end up being true.
0: And that game is called Three Truths and Brain Messed Up. And it's really hard to win when you're trying to figure out the lie.
1: Don't worry. I'm handling it this week.
0: We've left it in the hand of the true liar. Oh, no, I'm sorry.
1: Listen, I'm so glad that this contest is a radio contest, because when I lie, you can see it all over my face.
0: I look at Cortland when she's reading the facts, and I'm like, come on, you don't even have a poker face.
1: It's so bad. I could never gamble.
0: 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It's Brainy Cortland.
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0: Number one for New Country from Luke Combs. It's One Number Away. Good morning. It's Brain and Cortland. Coming up at 7:10, your chance to win tickets to see the country show at the Linn County Fair. Chase Matthew, Terry Clark, as we play Two Truths and a Lie. Right now, though, how to eat like an offensive lineman.
1: Yeah, I don't think I want to do that.
0: Listen, unless you are a collegiate or professional football player and you're 6'5" and 320 pounds, you're right. You're not going to need to eat like this. However, Jennings Dunker, former Hawkeye offensive lineman, a newly drafted member of the Pittsburgh Steelers, has been making the media rounds. Certainly before the draft, now that he is a member of the Steelers, the city of Pittsburgh getting to know him, his mullet, and his amazing personality. And there's a story that's been making the headlines recently, and it actually is from an interview that Jennings did during his senior year at Iowa. And Men's Health magazine asked him, hey, what's your typical game day meal like? And I have the game day meal, and I have the approximate amount of calories that meal includes. Cortland, are you ready?
1: I don't know.
0: I'm scared. No, we all should be scared. To think that there's a human out there that eats like this.
1: Well, I also know a while back that Dwayne The Rock Johnson told everybody what he eats in a day, and it was like a grocery store. He eats a grocery store every day.
0: Now, here we go. Jennings says that this all begins the night before. So his 5:30 p.m. dinner the night before is 2 to 3 servings of pasta with meat marinara sauce, a basket of bread rolls, then a 12-ounce...
1: Wait.
0: What? The basket of bread rolls? That's what you're talking about.
1: Wait, you didn't say he eats 3 rolls. He eats a basket. How many are in a basket?
0: I don't know.
1: How big is the basket?
0: Okay, Okay, wow. We didn't even we haven't made it for the first meal yet. And Corlin's like, I have questions.
1: Well, that's not a normal.
0: It's got to be 6 to 8, right? 6 to 8 rolls, right?
1: Okay. How many rolls would you like? I'd like a basket.
0: Just bring me the basket. Can I eat the basket? Yes. So, okay. Once again, 2 to 3 servings of pasta with meat marinara, a basket of bread rolls.
1: What it would be better if it was a bread bowl of bread rolls?
0: I can't even get past the basket of rolls, folks.
1: Okay, sorry.
0: Then a 12-ounce steak and 2 servings of fruit. That's at 5:30 p.m.
1: Steak and fruit?
0: Then at 8:30 that same night, snack time, 3 full hamburgers, 3 bags of Lay's potato chips, baked.
1: What?
0: Hot chocolate.
1: What?
0: And a variety of hydration mixes.
1: I think the most horrifying part of this is that none of these foods seem to go together. Like, who's eating steak and is like, you know what tastes really good with this? A handful of grapes.
0: Yum. Okay, that's just everything he has the night before. Let's go to game day.
1: No.
0: 7:15 in the morning.
1: 3 more hamburgers.
0: Listen, 4 slices of toast, 2 large bowls of cereal, a stack of pancakes.
1: Wait, what kind of cereal?
0: And 2 chicken breasts.
1: For breakfast?
0: That's for breakfast. And then at 9 a.m., which is, depending on when kickoff is, 2 to 4 hours before game time, 4 more slices of toast and 1 more chicken breast.
1: When does he eat the giant bowl of fettuccine Alfredo like Michael Scott does in The Office?
0: And then there's his post-game post-game meal. Cortland, Jennings Dunker is a huge fan of Culver's.
1: Okay, but what is his grocery bill?
0: Well, when he was at Iowa, he doesn't pay for any of this. It's all provided for him by the athletics department.
1: Really?
0: Oh, my God, yeah. They get all their food and supplements for free down there. It's part of their scholarship.
1: Oh, my God.
0: So Jennings Dunker, a huge Culver's fan. After games, he has been known to go to Culver's. His order there is to get a double bacon cheeseburger, family-sized cheese curd, family-sized onion rings, and a minimum of 3 sides of ranch dressing. That's his post-game meal. So, approximate caloric intake.
1: You put this all into ChatGPT.
0: Yeah, and I didn't even include the Culver's because my computer started smoking and I thought it was a bad sign.
1: It started smoking? Like, man, that's a lot of food.
0: You had me at steak. Tell me more about the basket of rolls. Are these unfiltered? So the grand total of the caloric intake, this is off the rails.
1: Oh, no.
0: Between 6,400 and 9,100 calories.
1: Which is about the same amount that I ate in chips and queso at the Mexican restaurant on Sunday.
0: Okay, I might feel like

0: that, but it's not. Now, of course, Jennings isn't going to be able to eat like this forever. Do you remember when we had Marshall Yanda in for an interview years ago? And we took a picture with him. We posted it on our social media. Everyone's like, that's not Marshall. Well, it's not the same Marshall because he's not playing anymore. These linemen, when they stop playing, the ones that understand that their long-term health is affected by this.
1: They don't need that much food.
0: Oh, my God. And you can't continue to carry around that much weight. You got to drop the weight. It's so hard on your bones and your muscles and your organs. I mean, it's just not healthy. So
1: Dr. Brain has a lot of advice if any professional football players would like to call.
0: I don't feel like you're being serious.
1: I'm your dietitian. I need you to eat one basket of rolls.
0: I can't believe out of everything we just talked about during that entire rundown of food, basket of rolls, Cortland's like, stop talking.
1: It's just because it's such a strange measurement. Like, it's not a number of items. It's just like, bring me a basket.
0: Yeah.
1: It's like when I go to a restaurant and I say, bring me a bucket of ranch dressing.
0: They don't actually bring you a bucket.
1: No, but it's like,
0: but
1: what? How much is in a bucket?
0: Maybe they should. We'll have to try that at Listener Lunch today. A bucket of ranch, please, at Lucky's. If you want to read more about what Jennings eats before game day, you can see the list for yourself on our station app and our Facebook page.
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number one for New Country. It's Brandon Cortland playing Two Truths and a Lie for Linn County Fair tickets. Right after Morgan Wallen and Post Malone and I Ain't Coming Back.

0: Number one for new country from Morgan Wallen and Post Malone. I ain't coming back. Good morning. It's Brandon Cortland. Partly sunny downtown right now. Clouds and a high of 60 today. 60, man. It was 80 yesterday. It's crazy. It's Brandon Cortland, and we have more tickets for you to go see Chase Matthew and Terry Clark at the Linn County Fair in Central City. I know that show, hard to believe, is next month.
1: Yeah.
0: Come on, let's go.
1: I am so ready for fair and festival season. It's not even funny.
0: So we are playing a game all week long called Two Truths and a Lie, and it's all about Terry Clark.
1: Yeah, we've got three facts for you about Terry, but I changed one of them just a little bit because I'm a dirty, rotten liar. And you have to

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We'll be right back.

0: on for New Country. Riley Green, Ella Langley, and Don't Mind If I Do. 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
1: Brain got all three right this morning.
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1: folks. 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

0: It's Brain and Cortland on a Tuesday morning, and it's time to play another round of Are You Smarter Than Brains Kids, brought to you by Wild Hogs in Walford.
1: We have to say good morning to our contestant on the phone, a first-time contestant. Good morning, Julie.
2: Good morning.
0: Julie, tell everybody where you're calling from and what you do for a living, if you care to reveal that.
2: We are calling from Oshin, Iowa. I got my three kids helping me.
0: All right.
2: And I am a teacher.
1: Oh. Wow.
0: Well,
1: no pressure, but yeah. If you get any of these wrong, you're fired.
2: I know.
0: No. I think maybe there's more pressure on teachers to get them right.
1: Well, she's not just a teacher, though. She has a team of children with her.
0: A team. Okay. All right. Well, Julie, good luck to you and your team there. You got to get all three questions right to win the gift card. Here we go.
1: All right. Question number one. What planet is nicknamed the Red Planet?
3: Venus.
4: Mars.
3: Yeah,
0: all right, whoever said Venus has to get out of the car.
1: You gotta walk the rest of the way
0: to
1: school.
0: I'm joking. Good job, guys.
1: All right, off to a great start. Question number two. How many syllables are in the word rhinoceros?
0: It's okay to use your fingers.
1: Rhinoceros.
2: I got four.
1: Yeah!
0: Very nicely done.
1: There we go. All right, we're two for two.
0: Here
1: final question.
0: Let's go, team. You got this.

0: question.
1: Let's go, team. You got this.
2: All right.
0: The first two presidents of the United States were George Washington and John Adams. Who was the third president?
3: Thomas Jefferson.
0: Yeah!
1: What a great team effort.
0: Listen to that.
1: You totally redeemed yourself for Venus. That's great.
0: Hey, Julie, who are your teammates in the car? You want to give them a shout out?
4: Mason, Mackenzie, and Ethan.
0: Well, great job, you guys.
1: We are going to mail you a gift card to Wild Hogs, and everybody gets to go.
4: Awesome. Yes.
1: Listen to those cheers right there. That's awesome.
0: Okay, the only rule is you have to order the nachos and see if all four of you can finish them together.
1: Yes.
0: Because it's huge.
1: And send us a picture of all of you huddled around the nachos at Wild Hogs. That'd be awesome.
0: It's going to change your life.
1: We love a team effort on Are You Smarter? That's awesome. Thanks for calling this morning. It's Brain and Cortland.
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number one for new country. It's Brady and Cortland. Want to go see Morgan Wallen in Chicago next month with Ella Langley? We'll tell you how we can make that happen for you coming up right after Luke Combs. Here's Days Like These.

0: Number one for new country, it's Luke Combs with Days Like These. Good morning. It's Brandon Cortland. You know what else your money can't buy? You can't buy the trip that we're giving away to someone. We're giving away a trip.
1: I mean, you could buy it, but it would cost you quite a bit of money.
0: It really would. It really would. That's why it'd be so much more fun to win this thing. We're sending someone to see Morgan Wallen along with Ella Langley. They're both going to be performing at one of Morgan's huge stadium shows. They're going to be at Soldier Field in Chicago next month, and we want to send you for free.
1: For free.
0: Okay.
1: Did that sound creepy or magical?
0: I think it sounded spooky.
1: Okay. It was supposed to sound magical.
0: I think people are like, are they trying to scare us or they want us to play this damn game?
1: Ooh,
0: enter the codes. Okay, so we have codes again. Not quite as many as there were with the cash cow. Let's see, they're at 820.
1: 1020.
0: There you go, 1020.
1: 1220.
0: 120.
1: Sorry.
0: Oh my God. Who missed rehearsal today? 120, 420, and then 720. Okay.
1: There you go.
0: So get the codes, enter them on our app like you did with Cash Cow, only don't do it where there's a cow. Do it where there's a picture of Morgan Wallen, okay?
1: Yes, yes.
0: And then you could be the winner of the grand prize trip. The trip for two happens next month, folks. That concert in Chicago is on June 20th.
1: And you don't even have to travel that far.
0: No, it really is a nice trip. You still get round trip airfare and two nights hotel stay. We're going to make it worth your while to go see Morgan Wallen in the Windy City. Once again, your first code coming up at 8:20. Make sure your app is downloaded and ready to go. It's Brandon Cortland.
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Number one for New Country, it's Brandy and Cortland on a Tuesday morning. Sunny downtown right now, although increasing clouds this afternoon and highs around 60. Here's Morgan Wallen, and I'm the problem.

0: Just before 8 on a Tuesday, it's Brain and Cortland. Coming up, we're doing country quickies in about 10 minutes, including a Dolly Parton health update. Not great news, but certainly not bad news for fans of Dolly, so that's certainly worth noting. And also coming up at around 8:30, robins and their little eggs and babies on porches and in your house.
1: What is happening?
0: Seems like we know a lot of people going through this, and we have a robin's nest on our front porch, as a matter of fact. Right now, our national anthem brought to you every weekday morning by our friends at Dun Dun Services.
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0: Number one for New Country, it's Brandon Cortland. Coming up, we'll give you the first listen to Miranda Lambert's next chapter of music in Country Quickies. Right now, Tucker Wetmore.
1: Who knows I got a time, and there's a few in here tonight. Well, I've learned my lesson too many times. Blows like you put me through hell and I.

0: with kidney stones. That's one of the issues she's facing along with immune situation. Dolly says she's still working on getting the museum and hotel open in Nashville later this year, and she is spending a lot of time writing and reworking her Broadway musical called Dolly, a true original musical. So you won't see her on stage performing in Vegas, unfortunately, but Dolly's still working hard, and we certainly wish for the best.
1: Well, as promised, Miranda Lambert has announced that new music is on the way. Her first release with her new label, MCA, is called Crisco, and it's a mixture of country and disco. So Miranda posted a video with a little snippet of the song on her socials, and here is what it sounds like.

0: So the caption of Miranda's video says, "It's a rhinestone world we're living in. Crisco out May 15th.
1: I like it.
0: 10 more days.
1: I like it a lot.
0: It's going to be great for summer.
1: It does. Yeah, it's got that 70s feel. Very cool. All right. Ella Langley. You're having a pretty good 2026, don't you think? After briefly departing the number one spot on the Billboard Hot 100 chart, she's back at number one with her song Choosin' Texas. It's the eighth non-consecutive week that Choosin' Texas has been at number one, but that's just where the numbers really start. Ella Langley has three songs in the Hot 100 top 10, marking the first time a female country star has charted three or more songs inside of the top 10. In addition to Choosin' Texas, we have Be Her at number five, and her collaboration with Morgan Wallen, I Can't Love You Anymore, debuted at number seven. So it's Ella's year, and we're just all living in it, I think, at this point.
0: And finally, Midland is back.
1: Let's go.
0: Just a couple of weeks after dropping a new single, Midland has officially announced their sixth studio album. It's called Stages, and it features 10 new songs, five of which have already been released. So that includes Marlboro? I can never say it. Marlboro Man, Shooting Memories with Tequila, Glass Half Empty, I Wish You Would with Mackenzie Carpenter, fantastic song, and Drinkin' Dark Whiskey, which was their latest release. One of the unreleased tracks is called Up in Texas, and it features Clint Black. So Stages is due out in its entirety on Friday, June 12th.
1: What's the name of track one again? I missed that.
0: Marlboro Man.
1: No, I don't think that's it.
0: I thought that was closer.
1: Yeah, way to go.
0: I've just never been able to say that word. It's so frustrating.
1: That's how anti-smoking we are here. We can't even say Marlboro.
0: I've never smoked a cigarette, so.
1: Never in your entire life?
0: Never.
1: Good for you.
0: Lung and throat cancer run in the families.
1: So. Okay. No, I totally get it. Those are your quickies this morning. It's Brady and Cortland. We've got your first Morgan Wallen flyaway code. It's on the way next.
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5: A Better Life with Dr. Sanjay Gupta.
6: If you are the parent of an infant, it can be really hard to find baby foods that are truly healthy for your child. According to a new study out of UNC Chapel Hill, almost three-quarters of baby foods are ultra-processed and may contain additives that are linked to potential health problems later in life. The study's lead author said what shocked her was that the top ingredient in 71% of these baby foods wasn't a fruit or vegetable, it was one or more additives that babies' guts are not fully developed enough to be able to handle. Eating the right food at this stage of life is so important because this is when children begin developing dietary preferences for the rest of their lives. So take the extra time to look at the ingredient labels on the foods you are buying. You're going to want short lists and also ingredients that you recognize. I'm Dr. Sanjay Gupta, helping you live a better life.
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3: TV9 First Alert forecast, mainly cloudy, breezy, and cooler with highs in the mid-upper 50s. Tonight, we'll keep the clouds. We'll drop to the mid-upper 30s. For Wednesday, clouds mid-50s. Wednesday night, down to 38. Thursday, slight chance of showers and 60s. Even warmer with upper 60s Friday and a few showers. From the TV9 Weather Lab, I'm Justin Roberts. Now back to Brain and Cortland.
4: 47 in Cedar Rapids, 45 in Waterloo.

number one for New Country, Brittany Cortland on a Tuesday morning. It's spring, the weather is warm, and eggs are hatching. Coming up next, robins nesting everywhere. It's after Luke Combs.

0: If you have a bird's nest built somewhere near your home or on your porch or in a gutter or something like that.
1: Well, proof that this isn't just happening in Iowa, two people I know in Michigan have had similar situations. My best friend has four robin's eggs in a nest on her porch that have not yet hatched. And another girl that I know who lives on the other side of Michigan, she had one build a nest in the reef on her front door.
0: Oh, that's a great place too, yeah.
1: Yeah, but you got to be careful every time you open and shut the door. Like, please don't let it fall out.
0: That's very true. Now, I was reading a bit online about what happens when the birds leave the nest, the mother and the birds leave the nest. Should you leave the nest? And now I have read online that robins, when they have other eggs and more babies, that they will build a completely new nest. They will not come back.
1: They're
0: to the
1: done
0: old
1: with
0: one.
1: This.
0: They're
1: one.
0: Like, hey, we've been there, we've done that. It's time to move on. So at that point in
1: move
0: time,
1: it
0: then,
1: on up.
0: Then I'll remove
1: crazy
0: it
1: to
0: from
1: just
0: the light.
1: Throw your house away in this market.
0: And if you and here's the other thing too. Oh my God, with interest rates the way they are, you aren't kidding. But just look at how much work and intricacy goes into making a nest with all the... They take whatever materials they can find and mud and everything to make it secure and stick to wherever it's at. It's just amazing. I know it's nature.
1: Nature is beautiful.
0: I know it's nature.
1: Unless
0: and I know
1: it's wasps.
0: It's been around for a long time, but sometimes you just got to stop and you got to look at these simple little things and appreciate them for what they are. So there you go. Share
1: and
0: your
1: watch the little birdies hat.
0: That's right. Share your robin's eggs or baby bird pictures with us on our app or on our Facebook page where my picture is posted. We also had one person share a truly just bizarre photo. She is a teacher and she has an incubator in her classroom and she had turkey eggs in there. And she said she walked into school today and all three turkey eggs were hatched.
1: Oh my and God, so and they're just staring
0: they're like,
1: at her.
0: Hey, why are we in this glass?
1: I love it. They're all just literally giving her the eye.
0: Yeah, they're like, lady, let us out.
1: Where
0: hilarious.
1: Are we? What was I born into?
0: Yeah, what is this? Share your photos. It's Braden Cortland.
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0: Number one for New Country, it's Brandon Cortland. Can you believe the Great Jones County Fair is just a couple more months away?
1: No. And you saying that made me rethink my whole life.
0: Megan Maroney will be there. Here's Beautiful Things.

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Another code coming up with Jess at 10:20. 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

0: Number one for new country, Ella Langley, Morgan Wallen, I Can't Love You Anymore. I bet they sing that when they perform in Chicago next month.
1: Yeah, I bet they do. do it over and over.
0: Well, probably just once. Here's Nate Smith. It's World on Fire.

0: number one for new country from John Party. It's Last Night Lonely. Brandon Cortland wrapping it up on Cinco de Mayo.
1: Yes, Cinco de Mayo and a Taco Tuesday. So celebrate accordingly.
0: Yeah. Are you going to do any Cinco de Drinko tonight? No?
1: No, it's a Tuesday.
0: I'm just asking.
1: I'm sorry. Do you want me to come to work tomorrow?
0: It'd be great. It'd be wonderful, actually.
1: And I will not be having any margaritas tonight.
0: No, we'll probably do some tacos or something tonight, maybe, for Cinco de Mayo. So lots of Taco Tuesday deals out there I'm sure you can take advantage of.
1: And so many different Mexican restaurants to choose from. You actually already had Mexican food twice over the weekend, and I had it once.
0: Yeah, maybe we should take a break.
1: I don't know.
0: All right, we're heading to lunch at Lucky's on 16th. No taking a break from listener lunch. We're looking forward to that. And do we have a Cinco de Mayo dad joke today?
1: I do. I have a somewhat Cinco de Mayo themed dad joke. All right, Brain, what did one avocado say to the other on Cinco de Mayo?
0: Help.
1: You guac my world.
0: You guac my world, girl. Yeah.
1: That was one of the only half decent ones. The other ones were so bad. I was like, I'm not reading any of these.
0: Go out and have a great Cinco de Mayo. Get yourself some table-made guacamole. You deserve it.
1: So good.
0: Back tomorrow morning, bright and early at 5 a.m. Until then, so long.

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It's Jess. We're getting your workday started with something for you to win. 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

if you're a fan of the show Ransom Canyon, good news for you. It's coming back July 23rd with season 2. Now, we've got a first look for you, some photos that you can see on our app, 98.1 K-Hawk.

One of our favorite country artists is expanding his empire. It's Blake Shelton opening another location of his Ole Red Bar. He's already got six. A seventh one is opening in Indianapolis next year. It's 98.1 K-Hawk.

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1: If you're like me, you probably remember playing wiffle ball in the backyard or at recess at school. But for a Mount Vernon teenager, he's going pro in wiffle ball.
2: The inaugural Big League Wiffle Ball League Draft was held back on April 18th. And it turned out to be a big deal in Eastern Iowa because a Mount Vernon senior was selected with the first overall pick by the San Diego Orcas.
1: Cal Foreman was the first overall pick and will join the BLW and a team owned by rap star Nelly and former NFL star Julio Jones. 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

0: Thanks for choosing us to be right here. And of course, we've got to get you through the workday quickly because, hello, it's Cinco de Mayo.
1: A few days before he turned 80, he was sitting out back in a rocker. He said, what you been up to lately?

Well, would you look at that? Another tour to tell you about in less than 10 minutes. And this one has two of our favorite country artists. 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

0: is 98.1 K-Honk. Well, apparently Jason Aldean had so much fun playing Sanford Stadium with Luke Bryan recently. They're doing more stadium shows. That is Don't Tell on Me. My name is Jess. I'm on the job with you. It's called the Double Down Tour. Jason Aldean and Luke Bryan co-headlining these shows. There are four of them that are scheduled for later this year. They're doing baseball and football stadiums on August 1st, August 16th, and August 20th, and another one on December 11th. Something tells me they might try to squeeze in a few more because this is just too good. They've got Gavin Adcock, John Party, Dasha, Dylan Scott, Chase Matthew, and Lauren Watkins are opening various shows. Don't worry about trying to remember all this. We've got it for you on our app.
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And being able to do it for free in Chicago, oh, that's even bigger. 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

Hurricane. It's Jess on the job with you, and this may be the song that starts it all for Vincent Mason. It's New Country.

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He was inducted into the Musicians Hall of Fame.

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Morgan Wallen. Still the Problem Tour is underway. Are you feeling a little FOMO? We're going to fix that FOMO. We're going to send you to see him in Chicago at Soldier Field. Thanks to our friends at Big Loud. An opportunity for you to win is coming up at 1:20.

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So are we. Guess that makes us co-workers. 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

Hey, I get it. It's Cinco de Mayo. The lunch hour is here. You're wanting to start the celebrations a little early? Might want to hold off on those margaritas just for a little bit longer. Here's Jason Aldean, Big Green Tractor.

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0: We are 98.1 K-Hawk. Well, that's Hardy with Tim McGraw, Eric Church, and Morgan Wallen. The song is called MacArthur. My name is Jas, and Morgan's got his Still the Problem tour that is underway. And I know, seeing all those videos on social media, you're like, oh, I want to be there. I want to witness it all live. Well, you're going to. In Chicago, we're going to send you to Soldier Field to see the show. You don't have to worry about how you're going to get there or where you're going to stay. We'll take care of that. And obviously, you're going to have tickets. And what's really cool here, you get to bring somebody with you. It could be your bestie, your sister, your cousin, your aunt, your mom, whoever, okay? Now, your chance to win is coming up at 1:20. We're going to give you a code at that time. Once you've got it, just enter it on our app. It really is that easy to win.
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0: It's Brady and Cortland, and coming up on Wednesday,
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0: Just figure out the lie when we play Two Truths and a Lie at 7:10 Wednesday with Brady and Cortland. You know.

Ella Langley up with every artist in country music right now for a duet. Because she's incredibly talented and kind of a hot commodity right now, I want to hear her do a song with Cody Johnson. She's on now. It's Choosin' Time.

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10: 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Luke Bryan and his farm tour recently went out west to California for the first time in 16 years. Luke Bryan shared a recap video showing exactly what goes on to make a farm tour show happen. 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And I'll put a little pep in your step tonight for that second shift, playing your favorite new country on this Friday night, Taste of Country Nights.

0: Hey, it's Evan Paul. 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Luke Bryan and his farm tour recently went out west to California for the first time in 16 years. 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And I'll put a little pep in your step tonight for that second shift playing your favorite new country on this Friday night, Taste of Country Nights.
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1: 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Don't be late. 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

0: K-Hawk. We heard you want to see Morgan Wallen this year. Yeah, we're making that happen right now. That's Riley Green. Change my mind. My name is Jess. I'm on the job with you. If you've seen Morgan 100 times, if you've never seen Morgan, you are in for a treat either way. We're sending you to Chicago, Soldier Field, to see the show. Obviously, you'll have tickets, but we're also going to take care of like your travel accommodations, like how you're going to get there and where you're going to stay. Don't have to worry about that. We got you. Open up our app and enter this code for your chance to win. 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Once again, your code is 691. Go ahead and get that plugged in. And that's it. Now we've got another chance for you to win at 420. 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

Luke Combs making history again. He's got a number one song on the Media Base chart and another number one song on the Billboard Country Airplay chart. They're not the same song. He's the first to top both of those charts with two different titles at the same time.

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1: 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And tonight, Taste of Country Night starts at 7 o'clock. The new country you love flowing through your speakers. We're going to have some fun tonight.

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West. I'm digging what Dustin Lynch has been working on lately with a couple of DJs. He's worked with two friends, Illenium and David Guetta. It's like combining country music with dance music feels like summer, and I'm here for it.

Yeah, work days can be bad. You know, jammed copy machine, no internet, cold coffee kind of bad. That's why we play 10 in a row for your work day. 98.1 K-Hawk.

Cinco de Mayo is here. Are we sneaking out a little early? Hey, we won't tell anybody as long as you give us the invite to join you. And if you are working all throughout your workday, don't worry, we'll make it go by quickly, okay? 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

believe it or not, there is another addition to the country music family coming our way. Now, our list of babies being born this year in country music is not as long as it was last year at this point, but it continues to grow. I'll tell you more in less than 10 minutes. Right now, Kenny Chesney, I Go Back. We are 98.1 K.

0: 101 K-Hawk. It's Corey Kent and the newly engaged Co Wetzel with Rocky Mountain Low. It's Jess on the job with you. I love big life moments for our favorite country artists. I also love when they invite us to be a part of those moments. Natalie Stovall, we just found out, is pregnant. And I couldn't be more ecstatic for her and her husband, James, because they've been trying for a long time. They've been married for 17 years. They said they've been doing IVF rounds. The doctors basically said there's no way you're going to get pregnant. And now they've got a baby on the way. And I'm so thrilled for them. You can find out more on our app.
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3: 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And now he's in prison. If you feel

recently, Luke Bryan did a show with Jason Aldean at Sanford Stadium. Our friends at Taste of Country were there asking Jason which song of Luke Bryan's he wishes he would have gotten to before Luke. The song Drunk on You.

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0: Just figure out the lie when we play Two Truths and a Lie at 7:10 Wednesday with Brandon Cortland. So

here's the thing. If Morgan Wallen's going to be on the road this year, you have to see the show. You just have to. Which is why we're sending you to see it in Chicago. We've got a chance for you to win at 420.

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Hey, it's Chrissy. Happy Cinco de Mayo. Hope your day is going well. On the way to get you through your last couple hours of work, I've got Luke Bryan, Luke Combs, and Morgan Wallen, plus details. Now you can see him and Ella Langley in Chicago this summer. Right now, it's Lady A.

Out of printer paper? You shrug. Out of printer ink? Another shrug. Out of coffee? Don't worry. We're playing 10 in a row, so you'll never be out of music. 98.1 K-Hawk.

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0: Oh, girl.
1: 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I know you want to go see Morgan Wallen and Ella Langley in Chicago. Hey, it's Evan Paul. I'll give you another code to get qualified for that tonight after 7 on Taste of Country Nights.

0: That's Morgan Wallen's new one, Don't We? Hey, it's Chrissy, and in about an hour, your chance to head to the Windy City to see Morgan Still the Problem Tour in Chicago at Soldier Field. Ella Langley will also be there, and you can too. 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

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I want to know, what is your go-to food on this Taco Tuesday / Cinco de Mayo? 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
2: Before kickoff, he'll also eat 3 full hamburgers, 3 bags of baked Lay's potato chips, a stack of pancakes, 3 chicken breasts, and 2 large bowls of Wheaties. And we haven't even mentioned his post-game meal at Culver's. 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
3: Well, it's beautiful out there, sunny and 75, almost a little chilly in the shade. 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It only takes

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Get ready for another chance to win a trip to see Morgan Wallen, Still the Problem Tour with Ella Langley. This guy joined Morgan on a couple of dates. It's Thomas Rhett.

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That is Ella Langley, and you could be seeing her and Morgan Wallen in Chicago. 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Also this hour, Luke Bryan, Kenny Chesney, and the new Ella and Morgan duet. 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

98.1 K-Hawk. I know you want to go see Morgan Wallen and Ella Langley in Chicago. Hey, it's Evan Paul. I'll give you another code to get qualified for that tonight after 7 on Taste of Country Nights.

I know you want to go see Morgan Wallen and Ella Langley in Chicago. Hey, it's Evan Paul. I'll give you another code to get qualified for that tonight after 7 on Taste of Country Nights.

0: Hey, it's The Drive Home with Chrissy. Want to see Morgan Wallen and Ella Langley in Chicago? 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And we may be sending you to see Morgan and Ella. The trip includes tickets to the show, hotel, and transportation. Thanks to Big Loud Records. Next chance to win comes up at 720 with Evan Paul and the Taste of Country Nights.
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It's Chrissy with the drive home on this Taco Tuesday, Cinco de Mayo. I want to know, what's your Cinco de Mayo drink of choice? 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
1: we've got another chance for you to win tickets to go see Terry Clark and Chase Matthew at the Linn County Fair.
0: Just figure out the lie when we play Two Truths of the Lie at 7:10 Wednesday with Brandon and Cortland.

I'm Chrissy. I asked you, what's your signature Cinco de Mayo drink? Paula said that she loves a frozen mango margarita. Renee told me on the app that it's straight up tequila. Yikes. You know what they say, Renee? Tequila makes her clothes fall off. Just be careful, okay, girl?

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1: If you're like me, you probably remember playing wiffle ball in the backyard or a recess at school. But for a Mount Vernon teenager, he's going pro in wiffle ball.
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2: The KCRG TV9 First Alert Forecast. For tonight, partly cloudy skies and a low around 36. Mostly cloudy tomorrow with a high up to 55. Partly cloudy tomorrow night, low of 36. Slight chance of a shower Thursday. Highs return to 64 degrees. That's your TV9 First Alert Forecast. I'm meteorologist Corey Thompson on 98.1 KHOP.
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5: Slight chance of a shower Thursday. Highs return to 64 degrees. That's your TV9 First Alert forecast. I'm meteorologist Corey Thompson on 98.1 KHOP.

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I want to know, what's your go-to Taco Tuesday Cinco de Mayo food of choice? You can hit me up on the app, and we can share those and get hungry together in just 6 minutes.

No, you want to go see Morgan Wallen and Ella Langley in Chicago. Hey, it's Evan Paul. I'll give you another code to get qualified for that tonight after 7 on Taste of Country Nights.

0: to Drive Home with Chrissy. I asked you, what's your go-to Taco Tuesday / Cinco de Mayo food of choice? Dan said, a giant burrito I can barely finish. Heather told me on the app, a sizzling hot fajita skillet. That sounds and smells good in my brain. Randy said, always start with chips, salsa, and a classic salt on the rim margarita. All right, nice choice. Beth told me that she has to have guac, and she already knows it's extra. One more. Nicole said nachos loaded with everything, and the more jalapenos, the better.
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